Carroll County accident, Porter Wagner. All right, I've got more information about Alan Jackson's final concert, and you'll be able to see it. Roughly when? We'll talk about that coming up, okay? Here's Reba McEntire and Linda Davis. Does he love you?

Howdy, neighbors. This is Pastor Garrison Griffith from First Baptist Wisner. I'm excited to invite you and your loved ones to join us in our journey as disciples of Jesus. 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

0: Charlie McLean, Sentimental Old You. So Alan Jackson's final concert is set for live album release as well as a television show. All right? It's filmed for an upcoming NBC special. It's going to be a while, though. It says here that it's in December on NBC. So cool your jets for a little while and then see Alan Jackson in concert for one more time free on NBC. All right? Coming up, great music, Trisha Yearwood, X's and O's, and more on the way right here.
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0: Take it easy. That's what we do in the summer when we can, if it's not too hot, right? Man, this 4th of July week, it's hot all over the United States. So, yeah, be careful. 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Stay as cool as you can. 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Coming up, Merle Haggard, C.W. McCall, Eddie Rabbit, Driving My Life Away is next.
1: In the KMAR Weather Center, here's your Friday night evening forecast. Skies will be partially cloudy with a low near 76. Saturday, mostly cloudy skies will become sunny with a high near 93. Heat index of around 103 degrees. Winds out of the south-southwest, 5 to 10 miles per hour. And Saturday night, mostly clear, low 76. That's a look at your KMAR weather.
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0: Hello, this is Pastor Craig Beeman inviting you to join us each Sunday at 11 a.m. for the broadcast of the Morning Worship Hour of the First Baptist Church right here in Winnsboro, where you matter to God and to us.
1: Yeah, Breaker 19, this here's a rubber duck. You got a copy on me, Pigpen, come on. Yeah, 10-4, Pigpen, for sure. By golly, it's clean clear to Flagtown, come on. Yeah, it's a big 10-4 there, Pigpen. Yeah, we definitely got the front door, good buddy. Mercy sakes alive, looks like we got us a convoy.
2: It was the dark of the moon on the 6th of June in a Kenworth pulling logs. Cab over Pete with a reefer on and a Jimmy hauling hogs. We is heading for Bear on I-10 about a mile out of Shaky Town. I says, Pigpen, this here's a rubber duck and I'm about to put the hammer down.

0: understand this here's a duck, and you want to back off them hogs? 10-4, about 5 mile or so. 10, roger, them hogs is getting intense up here.
1: By the time we got into Tulsa Town, we had 85 trucks in all. But they's a roadblock up on the Cloverleaf, and them bears was wall to wall. Yeah, them Smokies as thick as bugs on a bumper. They even had a bear in the air. I says, calling all trucks, this here is the duck. We about to go a-hunting

0: Ben. Negatory, Big Ben. You're still too close. Yeah, them hawks are starting to close up my sinuses. Mercy sakes, you better back off another 10.
1: Well, we rolled up Interstate 44 like a rocket sled on rails. We tore up all of our swindle sheets and left them setting on the scales. By the time we hit that shy town, them bears was getting smart. They'd brought up some reinforcements from the Illinois National Guard. There's armored cars and tanks and jeeps and rigs of every size. Yeah, them chicken coops was full of bears and choppers filled the skies. Well, we shot the line, we went for broke with 1,000 screaming trucks and 11 long-haired friends of Jesus in a chartreuse microbus.
0: Here, rubber duck to Sodbuster. Come on there, yeah. 10-4, Sodbuster. Listen, you want to put that microbus in behind that suicide jockey? Yeah, he's hauling dynamite, and he needs all the help he can get.
1: Well, we laid a strip for the Jersey Shore and prepared to cross the line. I could see the bridge was lined with bears, but it didn't have a doggone dime. I says, Pigpen, this here's a rubber duck. We just ain't going to pay no toll. So we crashed the gate doing 98. I says, let them truckers

0: Merle Haggard, That's the Way Love Goes on your country station. Playing the memories, the songs you grew up with. Coming up, we've got a George Strait one for you. Fool-Hearted Memory is next, and lots more country music after that. Thank you so much for listening.
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1: I came crawling home last night, like many nights before. 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She said, "I'm gonna hire a wino to decorate our home.

those Friday paychecks, and I'll cash them all right here. And I'll keep on tap for all your friends, their favorite kind of beer. 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

Stranger, Johnny Duncan for you. So it was Stranger. Eggs were priced highly. And a court case shows or says three major companies inflated the price of eggs instead of letting the market take care of it. So you know what they're doing? Donating eggs. I'll tell you about that. Here's Dan Seals.

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You're always strong when I'm tired and weak.

0: Don Williamson, you're my best friend. There were three major egg companies that were found to have artificially inflated the price of eggs. And that's a no-no because that's a food staple for you and I. The Justice Department and 17 state attorneys, attorney generals, say three major egg producers worked together for nearly 3 years to push the key price of eggs up higher. As a settlement, they are giving 53 million eggs to food banks and similar groups. So there you go. Sometimes it works in our favor, or, you know, the favor of the common person. So it's good news to me, I think. Hank Williams, I'm So Lonesome I Could Cry. That's coming up next. A big staple, not in the egg industry, but in the country music industry. Hank Williams.
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0: Who are you going to blame it on? Vern Gosden, Vern the Voice. I'm John St. John, your voice on the radio. Coming up, great music from great artists like Dwight Yoakam, Mary Chapin Carpenter. Next, it's Johnny Lee Looking for Love. And we've got more after that. Thank you so much for listening.
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Hello, this is Pastor David Phillips at the River of Life Church right here in Winnsboro. 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

0: Dwight Yoakam, some California country for you. That's Please, Please, Baby. Coming up next, a drinking song for you. Gotta have drinking music. Papa Top, Jim Ed Brown, next, right here.
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7: In the KMAR Weather Center, here's your Friday night evening forecast. Skies will be partially cloudy with a low near 76. Saturday, mostly cloudy skies will become sunny with a high near 93. Heat index of around 103 degrees. Winds out of the south-southwest, 5 to 10 miles per hour. And Saturday night, mostly clear, low 76. That's a look at your KMAR weather.
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Tom Paul Glaser put another log on the fire, put another Roman candle up in the sky. The fireworks display in Washington, D.C. is expected to be huge, huger than ever. I'll tell you just how huge coming up. This is Patty Loveless.

Howdy, neighbors. This is Pastor Garrison Griffith from First Baptist Wisner. I'm excited to invite you and your loved ones to join us in our journey as disciples of Jesus. 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

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But tonight your beauty is shining through. And I never took the time to let you know. So before he takes you away, please let me say.

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0: Statler Brothers, Don't Wait on Me, fireworks in Washington, D.C. I believe they're going to be started later than usual, about 11 o'clock at night. It is said they are going to run for about 40 minutes. Now, normally the fireworks in Washington, D.C. are about 20 minutes. But this is our anniversary. I guess that's a way you can look at it. It's our 250th anniversary. So they're going to be long and extended. More and more and more fireworks, perhaps, than you have ever seen in Washington, D.C. How long can you watch fireworks? We'll find out. Vince Gill, Look at Us, coming up next.
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1: Some people say a man is made out of mud. 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

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I loaded 16 tons of number 9 coal, and the straw boss said, well, bless my soul, you load 16 tons. 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
1: Nobody else sings it like Tennessee Ernie Ford, 16 tons. So how many fireworks will be shot off in Washington, D.C.? I guess the world record was done, I think, in the Philippines. 810,000 fireworks in the sky. Washington, D.C. is expected to shoot off 850,000 fireworks. So you can count them, right? No, you can't. Okay, Kenny Rogers is coming up with Coward of the County, and we've got more great country after that right here.
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0: somebody loves you, and that would be Crystal Gayle that loves you, right? Okay, Crystal Gayle there. Randy Travis, Deeper Than the Holler, is next right here on your country station. 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
3: In the KMAR Weather Center, here's your Friday night evening forecast. Skies will be partially cloudy with a low near 76. Saturday, mostly cloudy skies will become sunny with a high near 93. Heat index of around 103 degrees. Winds out of the south-southwest, 5 to 10 miles per hour. And Saturday night, mostly clear, low 76. That's a look at your KMAR weather.
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1: Hey, well, all right, sir. Here we go there. And what are they going to give for them? I have a $600 down here now.

0: All right, sir, open the gate and let them out and walk them, boys. Here we come, a lock number 29 in. What are they going to give for them? I'm a 25, to get 35, another 50, make it 50, bit of wrong, 59, 60, we'll give him 69, 75, and 85, and 95, 100, and 25, and 50, 75, and 2, and 3, and 4, and
1: 5. Leroy Van Dyke, that's the auctioneer. So, coffee, well, sodas as well. Why do we love coffee and sodas? The answer might be obvious, but I'll tell you. Coming up in just a few right here, okay? This is Sammy Smith. Help me make it through the night.

Hi, I'm Pastor David Smith at the Victory Apostolic Church. 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

0: In the KMAR Weather Center, here's your Friday night evening forecast. Skies will be partially cloudy with a low near 76. Saturday, mostly cloudy skies will become sunny with a high near 93. Heat index of around 103 degrees. Winds out of the south-southwest, 5 to 10 miles per hour. And Saturday night, mostly clear, low 76. That's a look at your KMAR weather.
1: 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He's

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And it kept running through my mind. 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

0: Some people say that's the greatest country song ever written. I think it's, well, it might be, or it's pretty much near the top. You know what I mean? So that's George Jones. He stopped loving her today. Why do we love coffee so much? Why do we love sodas so much? I'll tell you why. Caffeine. It's the caffeine. We don't necessarily love the drink so much, but we're hooked on the caffeine in the drink. That's what the experts say. They've studied it. They've given people coffee without caffeine for an extended period of time, and they just don't gravitate to it as much because, yeah, it's the caffeine that hooks you. I'll admit that. I love the caffeine in coffee. It peps me up in the morning. You know what I mean? All right, coming up, Emmylou Harris, two more bottles of wine and more right here.
1: 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I'm ready to make a splash with clearer skin thanks to SKYRIZI, risankizumab riza. 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At 4 months, most people saw 90% clearer skin when measured from head to toe, and many were even 100% plaque-free. 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

0: Ronnie Millsap, Stranger in My House. So temperatures are dangerously high these days. How do you beat the heat? 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They have a swimming pool or something cool like a lake nearby. And then 1%, 1% eat more ice cream. There's a solution for you. Eat more ice cream. All right, Hank Williams Jr. is coming up with All My Rowdy Friends Are Coming Over Tonight. Next.
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0: next to mine. We poured out our feelings and then we poured the wine. And I've had a beautiful time. You poured out your feelings while we poured the wine. And I've had a beautiful time.
1: Merle Haggard, I had a beautiful time. I'm John St. John here, having a rockin' time with country. We've got it lined up, just tons of it to play for you all week long, all 4th of July long. Thank you so much for listening. Coming up next, Charlie Pride, Does My Ring Hurt Your Finger? That's on the way right here. Thanks again for listening.
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There's a song that initially did not get an awful lot of airplay. It took its time. It climbed, got to the number one position, but it certainly wasn't guaranteed. And now, of course, today, it's considered a country standard. You never know how things are going to turn out. John Gleason with you as we start out our edition of Pure Country, going from Patsy Cline to Glenn Campbell.

Howdy, neighbors. This is Pastor Garrison Griffith of First Baptist Wisdom. 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

0: In the KMAR Weather Center, here's your Friday night evening forecast. Skies will be partially cloudy with a low near 76. Saturday, mostly cloudy skies will become sunny with a high near 93. Heat index of around 103 degrees. Winds out of the south-southwest, 5 to 10 miles per hour. And Saturday night, mostly clear, low 76. That's a look at your KMAR weather.
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0: Better variety of country you just aren't going to find. John Gleason with you as we continue. We're celebrating Lawrence Welk. Lawrence Welk, a bit of an anniversary of sorts. I know most people don't think of Lawrence Welk as a country artist, but he dipped his toe in the water a little bit. We'll tell you all about that coming up in the next half hour.
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0: Pure Country, Pure and Simple, as we are honoring Lawrence Welk. Lawrence Welk, the show premiered this day, 1955. Many, many people remember that. 28 years it was on, over 1,000 episodes. And he actually did have a country album called 22 Country Music Hits. On it, he recorded some standards of his own, including Galveston, also Take Me Home, Country Roads, and the Wabash Cannonball. What I'd like to know is, instead of a fiddle, I just wonder if Myron Florin was trying to play that on the squeeze box. We're going to have to see if we can find that. We got more coming up. When we come back, we're going to hear from Martina McBride and Alabama.
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Hello, this is Pastor Craig Beeman inviting you to join us each Sunday at 11 a.m. for the broadcast of the Morning Worship Hour of the First Baptist Church right here in Winnsboro, where you matter to God and to us.

0: It's Billy Joe Royal. All day, every day, it is Pure Country. John Gleason with you. We honored Lawrence Welk this last hour, but we got other things we're going to be talking about, like the curveball, UFOs, and gas masks. You're just going to have to wait on that one. When we come back, I'm going to slow things down nice and easy and take a tour of Saginaw with Lefty Frizzell.
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When Coal Miner's Daughter was released in 1980, boy, I tell you, had a whole bunch of Academy Award nominations thrown at it. Sissy Spacek, of course, won for Best Actress. She was up against some big guns as well, like Goldie Hawn and Mary Tyler Moore. But you know, when you got a great story about a wonderful person, you just can't go wrong. Starting on another hour, we've got more Pure Country. Turning our attention now to Vince Gill.

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0: Music for you and your generation in a country frame of mind. July is National Grilling Month. It's also National Hot Dog Month. Yeah, that means if you prefer your hot dogs boiled in a pan, I'm sorry, that just doesn't happen. During July, grilled hot dogs. That is the rule for the 4th of July weekend. So let it be written. So let it be done.
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1: There's a lady who's been nominated twice for an Academy Award for Best Original Song. One, of course, was for 9 to 5, and both times she came that close to winning. However, last year, the governors awarded her the Jean Hersholt Humanitarian Award. This is for people who do good in philanthropic work, and that, of course, is what she does. She sings, she dances, she writes, and she also does all kinds of good deeds, so much so she's what they called in The Wizard of Oz a good deed doer. And we're just very, very happy that she's a part of Pure Country.
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0: From the flag capital of Louisiana. 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

0: And whatever you do, don't ever let go, or else you know there's going to be you know what to pay. Buck Owens and Tiger by the Tail as we start out another hour of Pure Country.
1: Well, you tell me how she was when you once knew her. How she played her games with many, many men. And you tell me that you don't think I'd be with her if I could.

Howdy, neighbors. This is Pastor Garrison Griffith from First Baptist Wisner. I'm excited to invite you and your loved ones to join us in our journey as disciples of Jesus. 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

0: You got to think and think again. On second thought, there's Eddie Rabbit. More of the best in pure country. Most of what we do here deals with music. You can understand why. But there are other things going on in life, things that affect life that we want you to be aware of. This day, 1850. 1850, fellow by the name of B.J. Lane patented the gas mask. Very important part of Americana, the gas mask. Over the years, there have been improvements, but you know, today you can actually buy one on Amazon if you want. However, having said that, come to find out that most places in the country decree that you can't wear a gas mask while you're committing a crime. That's probably a good thing.
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0: Do a little honky-tonking there with Hank Jr. You know, when it comes to names, some are popular and then they fall out of favor. Names that were popular 20 years ago today may not be quite as popular. For instance, the name Karen, 20 years ago was just a name. Now it's a whole character. There's another lady by the name of Alexa. She spends the majority of her day telling people that she was born 1 year before the device was invented. And still, they keep asking her to do things. And then there's one other lady who never, ever gets tired of people coming up singing to her. The lady's name? Jolene.
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0: The memories of an old flame will never, ever die. John Gleason with you as we continue. Got several hours in the rear view mirror. We're going to take a little break in the action, but you know we're coming back. And when we do, we're going to hear from Eddie Arnold.
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I get it. You're tapping your toe. 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You are surrounded by Pure Country starting out another hour. That's right. This get-together is turning out to be a right nice time. In no small part because you're spending some time here, and I, for one, am very, very grateful for that.

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0: You know what it is? It's that sitting on the back porch feeling you get each and every time you listen to Pure Country. The U.S. Mint issued the Susan B. Anthony dollar coin. First time this day, 1979, making Anthony the first woman to be depicted on U.S. currency. Trouble was, it wasn't that much more popular than the Eisenhower dollar, which had tried and failed several years before. However, there are people who do collect them. Hang on to it, because someday it'll be worth a dollar.
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0: You know, there's a fella who began his singing career back in 1949, and by the time he was elected into the Country Music Hall of Fame, that was in 2010, he wrote 350 songs. That's what I said, 350 songs. I guess the only question is, gee, John, what did you do today? Coming up, we got more Pure Country with Dottie West.
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Hello, this is Pastor David Phillips at the River of Life Church right here in Winnsboro. 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

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I'd smoke my mind the night before with cigarettes and songs I'd been picking.

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1: There's something a lot of people can identify with. Not everyone, because everybody's path is different, and we're not being judgmental, but, you know, there's some people who've never had the opportunity to look for their cleanest, dirty shirt on a Sunday morning. So glad you could spend some time. It's called Pure Country, and this is what we bring you 24/7. Some stuff we're going to take care of, but we're coming back real quick. And when we do, we're going to hear from Crystal Gale.
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Always just as pretty as can be there, of course, Charlie Rich. You know, when he was in the Air Force, he formed a band called the Velvetones. It was one of the first he ever did. And the Velvetones, they played jazz and blues, featured his wife on the vocals. It wasn't just country. He had interest in all kinds of music, and that showed in his talent and in his work. Charlie Rich, another example of pure country. Here's John Connolly.

Howdy, neighbors. This is Pastor Garrison Griffith from First Baptist Wisner. I'm excited to invite you and your loved ones to join us in our journey as disciples of Jesus. 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

0: I just love the beat. I could end up tapping my toe forever. That is the toe tapping we keep talking about. Essence of pure country right there with Roseanne Cash. Happens to be day two of National Ice Cream Month. National Ice Cream Month, this was designated by President Reagan back in 1984. President Reagan, for those of you who remember, was really more of a jelly bean type of person, but nonetheless, he did like it. According to the International Dairy Food Association, 9 out of 10 people in this country enjoy ice cream. 9 out of 10, which begs us to ask the question, what is wrong with that 10th person? We've got more Pure Country. Ronnie Millsap coming up. Also, Shelley West.
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0: If you're one of those lucky people who have just discovered Pure Country, thanks for stepping in here. Pull out a chair, sit down, because we've got a whole lot more coming your way. Very first phone call from an airplane was received at Langley Field this day, 1917. 1917, from an airplane to the field. It was a cold call. It was a political ad. Even then, you couldn't get away from it. Waylon Jennings is going to sing about Amanda. We're also going to hear from George Strait in Alabama as we continue the opening salvo of the month of July.
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0: Wait for it. There it is. High Cotton in Alabama as we're closing out our second to the last, next to the last penultimate hour. Not quite sure what it is. All I can tell you is that we have one more hour of pure country, and it's all coming your way. Got one or two things to pass along, and of course, the best in music, in country music. We're going to continue with that with George Jones when we return.
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Here's one of the songs that was released shortly before Hank Williams' death in the early days of 1953, Half As Much, as we start out our last hour of Pure Country. So glad you could spend just a little bit of time here. John Gleason, present and accounted for, with Alan Jackson.

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0: We started the hour with Hank and continue there with Hank Jr. John Gleason with you. How many people out there play baseball and can throw a curveball? Well, you should be celebrating because the fellow who invented it, Bill Cummings, pitched the very first curveball, this day 1864. He was very pleased. He worked on it for a very, very long time. But after he was throwing it a bit, all the batters, many of the batters, would storm off from the plate saying some not very nice things, things that you couldn't say on the air. Bill Cummings was elected into the Hall of Fame in 1939, all because he knew how to throw a pitch. Sawyer Brown coming up. We're also going to hear from Mo Bandy and Ray Price.
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1: Johnny Walker said,

stared off into that street light, and a vision filled his poor heart with dread. For it was him lying drunk there in that gutter, clutching in his hand the letter that Johnny Walker read. And this is what it said.

0: Well, there you go. It's been a red letter day. We've been celebrating UFOs, the curveball, and gas masks. You couldn't get much better than that. Who says that nothing happens around here? It's time for John to pick up his toys. Move along, make room for others. Thank you so very, very much for spending a little time here. It's always a joy for me when we get together, and hopefully, my friends, we are going to get this opportunity again very, very soon.
1: If Ernest Hemingway was alive today, would he say this to you?
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One of the greatest storytellers in the history of country music, Tom T. Hall, with the year that Clayton Delaney died, as we kick off our Thursday time together. Hey, hi, how are you? My name is Chris Russell. Boy, we're getting ready for the holiday weekend, man. America 250. Don't tell me you're working tomorrow. No way. Don't you dare think about working tomorrow. You got to get everything done today. Next couple of hours, we get to spend together some great fun and some great country as well. This hour, Kenny and Dolly, Johnny Lee, and Alabama. Right now, he's cooking up a big old brew. He's Mel McDaniel.

Howdy, neighbors. This is Pastor Garrison Griffith from First Baptist Wilson. I'm excited to invite you and your loved ones to join us in our journey as disciples of Jesus. Tune in to KMAR The Bird every Sunday at 9:30 for a message from our pulpit, or worship with us in person at 9402 Natchez Street at 945 in Wisner.

0: Maybe one of the biggest crossover hits for Kenny, and maybe one of the biggest crossover hits for Dolly. And together, Islands in the Stream, still a huge hit today. Still gets played all the time, wherever you are, seems like. Little Miss Honky Tonk from Ronnie and Kix, Brooks and Dunn before that. 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The problem is coming up with a story good enough to tell everybody when they notice you wearing the same clothes you had on yesterday. And you smell like, Rub it in. 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

0: Little past his prime urban cowboy years, Johnny Lee had his fifth and final number one with You Could Have Heard a Heartbreak in 1984, summer of 1984. 1 week at number one and about 15 weeks, about almost 4 months on the charts altogether. You got to have an ace in the hole, says George Strait, and he's next.
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Hello, this is Pastor Craig Beeman inviting you to join us each Sunday at 11 a.m. for the broadcast of the Morning Worship Hour of the First Baptist Church right here in Winnsboro, where you matter to God and to us.

0: Alabama's love in the first degree, and Alan Jackson wishes Dallas was in Tennessee. All right, coming up, Charlie Pride's. Is anybody going to San Antonio? If you really take the words at their bare minimum, can't get to San Antonio from Route 66. So I don't know about that. I do know NBA player Tobias Harris is going to San Antonio. Spurs are making some free agency moves. I don't think that's what Charlie had in mind, though. Charlie Pride is next.
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Ah, there she is, the first queen of country music, Patsy Cline. Crazy, kicking off this next hour we get to spend together on this Thursday. It's my honor and pleasure to be in here with you. My name is Chris Russell. In the hour, the Judds, Jack Green, and Skeeter Davis with The End of the World. Remember last hour we were talking about go to work even if you're hungover? Well, this hour we're going to talk about how to make tequila time classier. And John Anderson might even help us with that later in the hour, too. A little less talk and a lot more action. That's what Toby Keith wants.

I'm Pastor David Smith at the Victory Apostolic Church. 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

0: Maybe your baby's got the blues. Winona and Naomi, the Judds, Ronnie Millsap before that. Here's how you can make tequila time a little classier. Plenty of us have made bad decisions after throwing back some tequila shots, right? Don't say you haven't. But tequila experts say pouring that liquid gold into a shot glass is the wrong way to drink it. You're supposed to drink it out of a tequila flute. Now, these specialized glasses, they direct the tequila aromas towards your nose, and the stem also prevents your hand from warming it a little too much if you're holding the shot in your hand. If you don't feel like adding another glass to your collection, a champagne flute is a fine substitute. Imagine asking her on a straight tequila night to pull out the tequila flutes. I don't think that would fly. John Anderson next.
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0: That's kind of a country staple that's been recorded by such folks as Ricky Van Shelton, Bill Medley from the Righteous Brothers, Brian Collins. But the Jack Green version from 1969, probably the most popular. And it hit number one, so it's the most successful as well. Statue of a Fool from Jack Green. Good-hearted woman, and she's in love with a good-timing man. Waylon and Willie are coming up.
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devil went down to Georgia. He was looking for a soul to steal. He was in a bind because he was way behind and he was willing to make a deal. When he came across this young man sawing on a fiddle and playing it hot, and the devil jumped up on a hickory stump and said, "Boy, let me tell you what. I guess you didn't know it, but I'm a fiddle player too. And if you'd care to take a dare, I'll make a bet with you. Now, you play pretty good fiddle, boy, but give the devil his due. I bet a fiddle of gold against your soul, because I think I'm better than you." The boy said, "My name's Johnny, and it might be a sin, but I'll take your bet, and you're going to regret, because I'm the best as ever been."

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3: Good morning. Neil Melanson here on the Voice of Louisiana Agriculture Radio Network. Higher trading across the board for the grains yesterday at the close. November beans up a nickel and a half to 11.49 and a quarter a bushel. January soy up a nickel to 11.63 and three quarters. The corn market higher. September corn up 6 cents at 4.22 and three quarters a bushel. December corn up 6 1/4 cents to 4.42 and a quarter. March corn up 6 3/4 cents to 4.57 and three quarters. The wheat market higher. September wheat up a dime and three quarters to $6 a bushel even. The rough rice market higher with November rice up a nickel to 1370 and a half a hundredweight. September rice up a nickel and a half to 1334 and a half. The cotton market closed higher. December cotton up 104 points to 77.84 per pound. March cotton up 105 points to 79.19. The sugar market steady once again on Wednesday. September sugar unchanged from the open at 36 cents per pound even. Some farm news coming up right after this.
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3: While shortages of ag labor threaten Americans' farmers' ability to grow the food that families rely on, however, the House Ag Committee Chair G.T. Thompson is working on a bill to help solve the problem. Zippy Duvall, president of the American Farm Bureau Federation, says the Securing Agriculture's Workforce Act will address the top issue he hears about from farmers.
7: Everywhere I travel in this country, I hear farmers talk about, I can't find enough people to help me. And that is a problem. It's the biggest limiting factor that we have in American agriculture. I didn't choose to quit milking cows because I love dairy, but I had to make the choice to quit because I could not find dependable labor.
3: A key element to the new legislation is increasing access to a year-round workforce.
7: The H-2A program that currently exists is a seasonal guest worker program. In certain parts of this country, it doesn't make any difference what you're doing. The work's there every day, whether it's harvesting a crop or pruning and preparing them for the next crop.
3: I'm Neil Melanson on the Voice of Louisiana Agriculture Radio Network.
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0: Blackburnham, get up! 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

Howdy, neighbors. 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

0: Good morning, friends. You're listening to Coffee with Jesus. I'm John McKissick, pastor of First Methodist Church of Winnsboro. Grab a cup, relax, and let's start the day with Jesus together. The hope of America. Revival begins with God's people. Good morning, friends. This is Coffee with Jesus, and I'm Pastor John of First Methodist Church of Winnsboro. Tomorrow is the day before Independence Day. Across our nation, preparations are being made for celebrations, family gatherings, and fireworks as we celebrate 250 years of history. Many people are asking an important question. What is the hope of America? Some believe the answer is found in Washington. Others believe it's found in elections, new laws, or new leaders. While good government is certainly important, the Bible reminds us that the deepest need of a nation cannot be solved by politics alone. The greatest need of America has always been spiritual. One of the most familiar verses in Scripture says this in 2 Chronicles 7:14, "If my people, who are called by my name, will humble themselves and pray and seek my face and turn from their wicked ways, then I will hear from heaven, and I will forgive their sins, and will heal their land." Notice who God addresses. He doesn't begin with kings. He doesn't begin with governments. He begins with my people. God has always worked through his people. Throughout the Bible, whenever God's people returned to him with humble and repentant hearts, he brought revival, renewal. Sometimes he changed the direction of an individual. Sometimes he changed the course of an entire nation. Revival has never started because people became more political. Revival has always started because people became more prayerful. It begins with Christians stop pointing fingers and begin searching their own hearts. It begins when God's people confess their sins instead of everyone else's. It begins when we seek God's face instead of simply asking him to bless our plans. Think about the great revivals throughout history. They didn't begin in government buildings. They began in homes where families prayed together. They began in churches where believers humbled themselves before God. They began when ordinary Christians became hungry for the presence of the Lord. And from those places, revival spread into communities, schools, businesses, and eventually influenced entire nations. Could God do that again? Absolutely. God has not changed. His power has not diminished. His promises have not failed. What he looks for today is what he's always looked for. People whose hearts are fully his. As we celebrate America's birthday tomorrow and on the 4th of July, let's certainly thank God for our nation. Let's thank him for our freedoms. Let's pray for our leaders. Let's honor those who have served our country. But let's also remember where our greatest hope truly lies. The future of America will not be determined only by what happens in Washington. It will also be shaped by what happens in churches, by what happens around family dinner tables, by what happens when parents teach their children to love Jesus, by what happens when believers faithfully open God's Word, bow their heads in prayer, and live out their faith every day. Revival always begins one heart at a time. Perhaps that heart is yours. Perhaps before we ask God to change our nation, we should ask him to change us, to deepen our faith, to strengthen our witness, to fill us with his love. Because when God's people are revived, they become lights in a dark world. And light has always changed the darkness. As we prepare to celebrate tomorrow and the 4th of July, let's pray for America's future. And may that prayer begin with us. Let me pray for you. Well, let's pray together. Heavenly Father, thank you for your faithfulness to our nation through these 250 years. We pray today not only for America, but for our church. Revive our hearts. Forgive our sins. Help us humble ourselves before you. Seek your face. In faith, we follow your word. Strengthen our families, our churches, and our communities. May we be the people you have called us to be, shining the light of Christ wherever we go. And may spiritual renewal begin in us. We love you, Lord. In Jesus' name we pray. Amen. And remember, if you miss a devotion, you can find them on Facebook. 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

0: It is Cody Mack and the Morning right here on the Bird. Take Me Down, Alabama. Welcome inside the Franklin State Bank Studios here on a Thursday morning. It is time now for your trivia question brought to you by Fox's Pizza Den. We're looking for our Thursday winner to go in the drawing for our giveaways tomorrow morning following our final round of trivia. If you're ready, phone's ready. Here we go with this morning's trivia question. 435-5141. Hit us up on the Smokers Paradise phone lines. You will get a 20% reduction in anxiety and depression if you do this often. What is it? 435-5141. You will get a 20% reduction in anxiety and depression if you do this often. What is it? 435-5141. You want to take a guess? This morning's trivia question brought to you by Fox's Pizza Den. We've got a free dessert pizza on tap for tomorrow for a lucky winner. All we got to do is get all of our names in the drawing. Let's go to the phone lines. Good morning, get live on KBR.
1: Drink a cup of coffee.
0: Drinking cup of coffee. Survey says it is not drinking coffee. Think about it some more. Try back. 435-5141. You'll get a 20% reduction in anxiety and depression if you do this often. What is it? 435-5141. If you think you know the answer, give us a call. Winner gets their name in the drawing for our giveaways coming up tomorrow morning following our final round of trivia.

0: brought to you by Fox's Pizza Den. Looking for our Thursday winner. Once again, the question this morning, you will get a 20% reduction in anxiety and depression if you do this often. What is it? Good morning, you're live on KBR.
1: Yes, sir, I'm doing all right.
0: I'm doing good, buddy. How you doing?
1: Good so far.
0: That's what I'm talking about. All right, what do you think the answer is this morning?
1: Is it walking?
0: Is it walking? Survey says no, it isn't walking. We'll say, though, I thought exercising would be the correct answer. It is not. Think about it some more. Try back 435-5141. Good morning. You're live on KBR.
2: Get off the lawn.
0: You say get off in the lawn?
2: Oh, get off by yourself.
0: Alone. All right. Get off alone. Survey says. Nope. Not being alone. Think about it some more. Try back 435-5141. 20% reduction in anxiety and depression. If you do this often, what is it? 435-5141. Winner gets their name in the drawing for our giveaway is coming up tomorrow morning following our final round of trivia. Getting a couple of text messages in this morning. It is not smoking or drinking. Although that could, you know, possibly help with the anxiety and depression part. Good morning, you're live on KBR.
1: Yes, sir, again.
0: Hey, round two. What do you think it is?
1: Is it going to bed earlier in the day?
0: Going to bed earlier in the day, survey says. No, but you're close. You're close. Think about it some more. Try back 435-5141. Go to the phone lines. Good morning. Get live on KBR.
3: Hey, good morning.
0: Good morning.
3: Is it taking a longer shower or bath at night?
0: Is it taking a longer shower or bath? Survey says nope. It is not taking a longer shower or bath. Think about it some more. Try back 435-5141. Good morning. Get live on KBR.
2: Relaxing, reading a book.
0: Reading a book. Survey says. Not reading a book. Think about it some more. Try back. You'll get a 20% reduction in anxiety and depression if you do this often. What is it? Good morning. You're live on KMAR.
1: Yes, sir, again.
0: Hey. Hey. All right. You got to get it this time. What do you think it is?
1: Oh, is it sleeping more?
0: Is it sleeping more? Survey says we'll give you that. Yeah. Yep, taking naps often, according to this study, will get a 20% reduction in anxiety and depression. Congratulations to our winner this morning. Who are we talking to?
1: Kenny Coleman.
0: Kenny Coleman. All right, Kenny, congratulations. You're our winner. We got you now in the drawing for our giveaways coming up tomorrow morning. Be sure to tune in, see if we draw your name out.
1: Yes, sir.
0: All right, buddy. Appreciate it.
1: Yes, sir.
0: All right.
1: All right.
0: All right, man.
1: Goodbye.
0: Goodbye. All right, Kenny. Congratulations. Kenny Coleman, our winner this morning's trivia question brought to you by Fox's Pizza Den. He's in the drawing now for a free dessert pizza. Give it away tomorrow morning following our final round of trivia. Be sure to tune in for your last chance of the week to get your name in the drawing for tomorrow morning's giveaways. Brought to you, as always, by Fox's Pizza Den. Kenny Coleman, our winner this morning. Congratulations, buddy. 75 degrees outside currently. Looking at today's high around 93. Mostly sunny skies in the forecast. Heat index going to be close to 102 today. Tonight, low 75, mostly clear skies. Heading into Friday, we'll see high 93 with sunshine in the forecast. Friday night, low 76, mostly clear skies. For the 4th, sunny with a slight chance of afternoon thunderstorms. We'll see highs around 93 degrees for Saturday. It's Cody Mack in the morning. Thanks for hanging out with us here on a Thursday morning. More classic hits on the way. Keep it right here.
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0: It is Cody Mack in the morning. Lee Greenwood, God bless the USA, off the request line this morning. Welcome inside the Franklin State Bank studios here on a Thursday morning. Just a couple of days till the 4th of July. The second day of July 2026. Time to take a look at today is on this day celebrity birthdays. Today is Made in the USA Day, created in 1989 by Joel Joseph, a consumer advocate and chairman of the Made in the USA Foundation to promote American manufacturing and encourage consumers to choose domestically produced goods. The foundation established the same year through the grants of the United Auto Workers and Ford Motor Company. Has championed landmark legislation, including the Country of the Origin Labeling Act and the American Automobile Labeling Act, observed just before Independence Day when patriotic sentiment runs high. The day highlights the economic benefits of buying American, including job creation and the $2.17 trillion contribution manufacturers make to the national economy. World UFO Day is today, the anniversary on this day in 1947 when something crashed in Roswell, New Mexico. Something did. Nobody knows what it is, but something crashed. If you're celebrating birthdays today, here's a few celebrities you're celebrating with. Vince Staples, rapper, 33 years old. Margot Robbie, actress, is 36. Soccer player Alex Morgan is 37. Lindsay Lohan turns 40 years old today. Ashley Tisdale, actress, is 41. Michelle Branch, singer, turns 43 years old. Jose Canseco celebrated a birthday today, turning 62 years old. Model actress Jerry Hall is 70. And Larry David turns 79 years old today. On this day in history, music history, let's go back in time, all the way back to 1776. New Jersey gave all adults who could show a net worth of $50 the right to vote. 1857, New York City's first elevated railroad officially opened for business. 1937, American aviation pioneer Amelia Earhart disappeared in the Central Pacific during an attempt to fly around the world at the equator. 1964, U.S. President Johnson signed the Civil Rights Act of 1964 into law, making it illegal to discriminate against others. In 1976, U.S. Supreme Court ruled the death penalty was not inherently cruel or unusual. 1982, using a lawn chair hoisted by 42 helium-filled balloons, Larry Walters took off from San Pedro, California, rose to 16,000 feet, and traveled 15 miles before landing safely in Long Beach. He was fined $1,500 by the FAA for flying without a license. 2001, Robert Toulls received the world's first self-contained artificial heart in Louisville, Kentucky. He would live 151 days with the device. 2015, a settlement of $18.7 billion was announced addressing all federal, state, and local claims against the oil giant British Petroleum arising from the 2010 Gulf of Mexico oil spill from the explosion of Deepwater Horizon oil rig. On this day in music history, 1956, Elvis Presley recorded Hound Dog. It took him 31 takes before he was happy with it. 1971, Freddie Mercury, Brian May, Roger Taylor, John Deacon played their first show together as Queen. The gig at England's Surrey College launched their legendary 20-year career. 1988, Michael Jackson's song Dirty Diana from his album Bad reached number one on the U.S. charts, making him the first artist to have five number one singles off of one album. 2014, Motley Crue began their final tour in Grand Rapids, Michigan. They were going to have a reunion tour in 2020, but due to COVID-19, it was pushed back to 2022. And last but not least, in 2025, rapper Sean Diddy Combs was found guilty on two counts of transportation for prostitution and acquitted of racketeering, conspiracy, and sex trafficking charges. There you have it. Today is on this day, celebrity birthdays. It is Cody Mack in the morning right here on The Bird. We'll take a break. More classic hits on the way. Birthdays and anniversaries, you can get those called in this morning. 435-5141 on the Smoker's Paradise phone lines. We'll announce them at 845 right here on The Bird.
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1: At the Board of Trade this hour, November soybeans, 11.55 and a half, up 6 1/4. January, 11.69 and a half, up 5 3/4. December cotton, 77.81, down 3. March, unchanged, 79.19. September rice, 13.30, down 4 1/2. November, 13.71, up 1/2. September corn, 4.25 and a quarter, up 2 1/2. December, 4.44 and a quarter, up 1 3/4. September wheat at Chicago, 6.05 and a quarter, up 5 1/4. July, 6.41 and a half, up 2 3/4. September sugar unchanged, 36 even. August live cattle, 242.72, up 90.
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1: The Director of Economics and Policy Analysis for the American Sugar Alliance, Rob Johansson, points out sugar is one vital cog in the U.S. agriculture industry.
5: A couple years ago, with the good researchers at Texas A&M, and we found that overall the U.S. American sugar industry supports over 151,000 American jobs and generates more than $23 billion each year in annual economic impacts. Now, obviously, we're spread out across the north with the sugar beet states, and we've got Louisiana and Florida down south producing sugar cane. And we do split those out by state as well. So for Louisiana, we sort of estimated that overall sugar production supports over 19,600 jobs and drives more than $4.2 billion in economic impact for the state.
1: I'm Don Molino, the voice of Louisiana Agriculture Radio Network. 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
3: 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The markets at New York and Chicago closed today for Good Friday. Thursday afternoon, soybean futures finished lower. July, 1180, down 4.5. New crop November, 1154, down 1.5. July cotton, 7305, up 11. New crop December, 7498, down 10. May rice, 1123, down 5. July, 1158, down 8.5. July corn, 463 and a quarter, down 1¾. December unchanged, 481 and a quarter. July wheat at Chicago, 609 and a half, up 3/4. September up 3/4 at 622 and a quarter. September sugar unchanged, 35.24. November unchanged at 35.24. April live cattle, 246.20, up 215. August, 242.17, up 150. April feeder cattle, 372.90, up 215.
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3: Cotton producers can now enroll in the 2026 Cotton Trust Protocol through the end of this month. Program manager Tillman White says the program helps the overall U.S. cotton industry.
6: A field partner program, it's something that we've put together in response to what we're seeing in the marketplace. A new buzzword that we've seen in the market, and you might be familiar with this, Don, is regenerative agriculture. And we see some demand in the marketplace today, and we wanted to create an opportunity for our existing membership in the Cotton Trust Protocol, for growers that are interested as it relates to regenerative agriculture. And so what we've done is created this program where grower members can go through the normal enrollment process in the Cotton Trust Protocol. They can see if they're eligible for regen agriculture. And then from there, they're able to document and verify practices that qualify as regenerative, and also the opportunity to market their cotton as Trust Protocol regenerative cotton.
3: I'm Don Molino on the voice of Louisiana Agriculture Radio Network.
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Mo Bandy and Joe Stampley, just good old boys. Remember that video, guys? Yeah, it was a little bit low-tech and perfect for that song. I'm going to look that up later today. Great music coming up this hour. We have Wanda Jackson in the mix, Larry Gatlin and the Gatlin Brothers Band. We've got John Anderson, Travis Tritt. Who else? Terry Clark and Vern Gosden. This is a good one.

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0: Steve Ware and our Lives Highway. It's Charlotte Burke. I got a story I think that kind of matches that whole song about living your life to the ultimate. You know, most people never jump out of an airplane, not even one little time. I've never done it, and I don't really plan to. But a guy named Benjamin Kellogg has done it in all 50 states. The Pennsylvania skydiver made his first jump back in 2004, the day before he turned 43. And he says the moment he let go of that first airplane, he was hooked. Then a few years ago, he realized, wow, I've done that in 35 states without even really planning to. So he said, you know, might as well do all 50 states. He completed the challenge with the jump in Rhode Island last September. So now at 65, he's one of only about 30 people who are known to have skydived in all 50 states. And even after he reached that goal, he says, yep, I'm going to head to the drop zone about 5 days a week and keep on jumping. He says, I'll be jumping until I can't walk anymore. I got to tell you, you got to wonder about a person who just keeps on jumping out of perfectly good airplanes. You know, I mean, you got to ask the question at least, right?
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49 and went to Detroit working on assembly line. 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

Yeah, Red Rider, this is the Cottonmouth and the Psycho Billy Cadillac. Come on. Haul. This is the Cottonmouth and Negatory on the cost of this machine there, Red Rider. You might say I went right up to the factory and picked it up. It's cheaper that way.

0: Bellamy Brothers and Redneck Girl. I'm Charlotte Burke. Hope you're having a good Thursday. This week is flying by for me. A Louisiana man not having quite as good of a week, apparently, as I am. He learned the hard way running from the cops. Sometimes it can make a bad day even worse. Listen to what happened to this guy. State troopers say that Louisiana driver was showing signs of impairment after there were reports of reckless driving. He crashed into a concrete barrier. He blew a tire. Then the 40-year-old got out, ran away, and jumped from an elevated section of I-310 into a swamp. Remember, this Louisiana people. Police later spotted him again near Highway 61, but he fled into another swampy area. And according to investigators, he got attacked by an alligator. It took a hold of both of his arms. Somehow the story gets weirder. Even after the guy got bitten by the alligator, he kept on trying to get away. He was finally taken into custody, transported to a hospital. He really didn't want to get caught, but apparently Officer Gator had other plans. Yikes.
1: In the KMAR Weather Center, here's your Thursday forecast brought to you by Kuiper Hardware and Lumber. Our Thursday afternoon will be sunny with a high of 94 and a heat index of 102. A mainly clear night tonight, low 74. Sunshine Friday, high 94 with a heat index of 102. I can't rule out a thunderstorm Independence Day. 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

Howdy, neighbors. This is Pastor Garrison Griffith from First Baptist Wisner. 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

Alexis is making steam. Joan and Linda and Victoria and Morgan, they're a sight to see. My old lady said, I know what you're thinking. 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
1: Randy Travis, Too Gone, Too Long. It's Charlotte Burke. Hope you're having a good week. I feel like it's flying by. You know what flew right by a woman on a Southern California highway recently? Yeah, a driver who was fully asleep. I mean, this guy was sawing logs, and she decided to take video of it. It's a Tesla driver behind the wheel, totally asleep, while traveling on Interstate 5 near Camp Pendleton. In the footage, the driver's head is all cocked over to one side, mouth open, you know, doing that whole sleep face thing, apparently using Tesla's full self-driving system. But this isn't like a one-time thing. There are so many videos like this online. It goes back at least to 2023 that I can think of. Tesla's own guidelines say drivers are supposed to remain attentive and ready to take control at any moment, even when you're in full self-driving mode. The California Highway Patrol has repeatedly said, yeah, you still have to be awake to drive a car. It's not too much to ask for you to be awake, conscious, and sober while you're operating a vehicle. Why do I feel like, you know, there's a parenthesis and everybody knows that the last two words we want to say is like, you dummies. Yeah, no kidding. You dummies. You got to be awake, sober, and conscious while you're driving a car. You dummies. Do it.
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4: It's an absolutely great day, Louisiana Agriculture, Forestry, and Aquaculture. 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I hope you have your watermelon now getting it chilled down so it'll be ice cold when you cut it on the 4th of July and getting all of your barbecue supplies ready and getting ready to have just a very good time as we celebrate America 250. In Washington, D.C., Glenn G.T. Thompson is optimistic about overhauling the H-2A agricultural guest worker program. And so when you look at, you know, the bill that he has, the Securing Agricultural Workforce Act 2026, he says, you know, so he thinks there's a much better chance of getting it, you know, out of the House this year because, one, we have secured the border. And again, but Senator Chuck Grassley says that he's still going to have, you know, an uphill battle in the Senate. He said, because when you put that in, it's going to be a number of other immigration issues they will try to tack on and discuss at the time. We need to keep this to the ag workforce issues. We need to overhaul H-2A. We need to overhaul H-2B and move that forward. But we are excited about that. Also, in the news, you've seen where the administration does not renew the USMCA, U.S.-Mexico-Canada agreement. No, it's not terminated. It is still in place. However, this is going to have heightened now discussions and looking at the overall treaty. So it is in place for now, but it was not renewed, and there is a period of time by which this must get done. And so, again, so we'll be watching that very, very Secretary Rollins, they are also putting additional dollars into processing of beef. And, of course, we're going to watch, you know, beef is going to continue to rise in value, but we need more ability for processing on a smaller level, right, by investing in the facilities that we have. We would like to see funds made available for opening new state inspected facilities, a matching program or something, so our entrepreneurs can, again, participate in that process to a greater degree. Again, a greater degree. Also in the news, the USDA has announced its 2026 lending rates. Farm ownership loans, 5.125%. And so then there are other farm ownership loans, direct loans, at 6%. Farm operating loans are 5.125%. Ownership at 6%. And so there are a number of other matching programs, and for farm ownership loans, the down payment loan is 2%. Emergency loans, 3.750%. There's commodity and storage facility loans available as well. And, of course, farm storage loans, and they are begin with three-year loans at 4.125, up to 12-year loans at 4.625. And sugar storage facility loans, 15 years. 4.875. For more information, you can go to your FSA office and farmers.gov. Very, very, very important. Let's take a look at what's happening in the markets. Oil is down again today. West Texas down 89 cents at 67.69. World crude down 75 cents at 70.82. Natural gas is down 1.71% at $3.16. Bottom line, world crude, 70.82, natural gas, $3.16. On the financials, the euro rose almost 0.6% overnight, 1.1441. The British pound up almost 0.7%, 1.3370. Japanese yen over 0.9% at 0.0062. So significant rises in the value of foreign currency against the dollar. Chinese yuan trading flat at 0.1472. Now, on the New York Stock Exchange, we saw another record today. The Dow is currently up 397 points at 52,703. It hit a record at 58,805 earlier today. The NASDAQ is down 182 points at 25,858. S&P is down 0.92, so just fractionally at 74.82 across the board. Most of the pharmaceuticals are up, as are most of the oil stocks as well. And some of them continue to rise. Phillips 66 has been continuing to rise over the last few days. Now, on the Chicago Board of Trade, let's take a look now. We'll start off with cotton down 2.62 at 70.66. Soybeans up 1.1150 and a quarter. Corn futures up 1.75 at 4.44. Rough rice futures down 0.10 at 13.25. Chicago soft red winter wheat up 4.5 at 604.5. Cattle futures, live cattle down 0.57 at 241 and a quarter. Up 0.38 at 364.52. That's 364.52. And again, sugar is trading flat at 36.6. Okay, let's go now to the Daily Voice. And you can get this delivered each and every day to your inbox. Just have to go to lfbf.org, and, of course, you can get the latest news delivered right to you. And, again, Secretary Rollins announces $500 million for fertilizer investment and expansion to strengthen America's supply chain. Very important. And, again, U.S. senators requesting USDA support for farm-raised catfish. Our good friend, U.S. Senator from Mississippi, Cindy Hyde-Smith, pushing on that request. Okay, now let's take a look what's happening on the calendars. So July 8th, as we talked about, the LSU Ag Center Watermelon Field Day, that is in St. Gabriel, and begins about 5:30 in the afternoon. It is free to the public, 5:30 p.m. for the Watermelon Field Day, and it's going to be a lot of fun for everyone there, so please. It's going to be at the St. Gabriel Research Station. So we hope that you can attend and enjoy. It's 5655 LSU Ag Center Road in St. Gabriel, 70776 again. And so it's going to be throw it, slice it, service, right? And everything in between, and tips from your, again, your ag extension agents. Take a look what else is on the calendar now. July 8th, Ag in the Classroom, Fast Food, Farm Day in Gramercy. July 9th, Dean Lee Research and Extension, Sugarcane Field Day. The field days have been announced. So if you look at, again, July the 9th, 7:30, Dean Lee in Alexandria. July 15th, that's going to be at Ag Center Road in St. Gabriel, the Sugar Research Station. July 21, Assumption Parish, that's on Robin Street in Napoleonville. July 22nd, Iberia Research Station in Jenneret. And then we're going to have St. Martin, Lafayette, St. Landry, Acadia, July 24th. It's going to be at 8 a.m. at Lasuka Sugar Mill. So, again, all those research stations. Okay. July 16th through the 18th, La Muy University, going to be in Lake Charles. It's been in Lake Charles. It's also been in Alexandria. But that is through the Louisiana Cattlemen's Association, LAMU University. And again, it's going to be beginning Thursday, July 16th, Saturday, July 18th. Deadline to register, July the 1st, Wednesday. Must be 8 to 18 years old. Registration fee, $100 per participant, which includes room and food. So again, contact, again, Louisiana Cattlemen's Association, and you can do that. Again, Shea Simon at 225-399-315. Now, the Cattlemen's Association. And it's a real good educational thing for our young people. Now, all about, again, all about. July 22nd, Louisiana 4-H We Lead Conference in Baton Rouge. 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Then as we get into September, the 3rd is Sweet Potato Field Day, location to be announced. September 10th, Dean Lee Research Extension, Beef, Forage, and Field Day in September. And then on the 17th, Northeast Beef and Forage Field Day in Mangum. September 26th, Mayhaw Association Conference in Alexandria. So, again, a lot of fun there. And then it's going to be, there's a lot of things on the calendar. And you can check on this. All you got to do is go to lfbf.org and click on the Daily Voice. You can see all that's there, as well as get a copy of the Daily Voice podcast, as well as you can also listen to a replay of this and other radio reports. So very important. And that is produced by Louisiana Farm Bureau News and the Voice Louisiana Agriculture Radio Network. So a lot of great information there at your fingertips. Information is key. Information is key to make those. So Don, as you're out and about and we're getting ready to celebrate the 4th of July, always remember the big thing is, that's right, ask before you eat. Well, whether, you know, when you're looking at seafood, tomatoes, watermelons, you know, where does this come from? 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Also includes location of all these field days, all these sugarcane field days, and so much more. And don't forget those classified buy and sell ag equipment services, animals, you name it. 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
7: At the Board of Trade at midday, November soybeans, 1149 and a half, up a quarter. January up a quarter, 1164. December cotton, 77.48, down 36. March, 78.86, down 33. September rise, 1321 and a half, down 13. November, 1357, down 13 and one half. September corn, 425 and three quarters, up 3. December, 444 and a quarter, up 2. September wheat at Chicago, 603 and a quarter, up 3 and a quarter. July, 641 and a half, up 2 and three quarters. September sugar unchanged, 36 even. August live cattle, 239.85, down 195.
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1: Hot town, summer in the city.
0: Well, if it seems that summers here in Louisiana and across the country are getting hotter and hotter, well, you're right. Shel Winkley, the chief meteorologist at Climate Central, says Louisiana's average summer temperatures have been steadily rising ever since records have been kept.
2: What we've essentially seen is an average increase from 1895 of just about 81 degrees. Now we're experiencing a warmer temperature of about 82.4.
0: State Representative Gabe Ferment of Pollock is running for Congress. He joins at least two other Republicans, Monroe Representative Michael Eccles and State Board of Regents Chair Misty Cordell, in the race for the 5th Congressional District seat being vacated by Julia Letlow. Ferment says voters can trust him.
3: They just want somebody they can trust, somebody who's going to be there when they need help. And I've done that in the state legislature and certainly intend to do that when I get to Congress.
0: LRN.
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0: More than 72 million Americans are expected to travel this 4th of July weekend.
6: AAA projects around 61 million of those travelers to be by car. Don Redman with AAA Louisiana says the total is only a slight increase from last year, but a new record nonetheless.
7: Still reflects almost an 11% increase from 2019 before COVID.
6: Redman says some families have already hit the road and expects many travelers to extend their trips into next week thanks to the Saturday holiday.
7: I think that this really is going to be a great vacation time for a lot of Americans.
6: Redman reminds travelers to leave early to avoid traffic and take frequent breaks to prevent tired or distracted driving. I'm Case Kieschnick.
0: An 18-year-old is arrested for allegedly shooting at a Caddo Parish deputy sheriff during a traffic stop early yesterday morning. Investigators say 18-year-old Deraylan Ray pulled into a Shreveport apartment complex, ran from the vehicle, and fired a long rifle towards the deputy, but did not hit him. Ray is charged with attempted second-degree murder. Follow us on X at LA Radio Network.
6: Louisiana Radio Network Sports, I'm Case Kieschnick. Jay Johnson added South Florida pitcher Caden Smith out of the portal yesterday. The righty posted a 4.24 ERA in 46 and two-thirds innings for the Bulls. The 6'2", 190-pound Florida native hurls a fastball touching 97 and struck out 52 batters this season. After a slow start to the cycle, LSU has been hot on the recruiting trail and is targeting some key flips. Brother Martin five-star wideout Easton Royal is still committed to Texas, but he hasn't shut the door on his recruitment. Go247 Andre Champon says his final decision will come down to the wire and he'll consider more than just who offers the most money.
8: His relationship with the coaching staff is just really good. I've talked to people within the program and he's still contacting with them on a daily basis. So they're not going to stop even if he goes out and says, hey, I'm sticking with my commitment. They're going to keep pushing for that. This is their top target in the entire class.
6: Four-star Texas DB commit Greedy James will make his decision between the Longhorns, LSU, and Notre Dame this afternoon. LRN.
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6: Former LSU star Paul Skeens had perhaps the worst outing of his young career last night, giving up a career-high 7 earned runs in a 10-6 loss to the Phillies. Skeens pitched just 4 innings and allowed 6 hits, 2 homers, and walked 2 batters. His season ERA is up to 3.62, and the Pirates have now lost in Skeens' last 9 starts. La Tech picked up a pair of in-state transfer commits yesterday. McNeese righty reliever Elliot Burrows pitched 27 innings in his redshirt freshman season, striking out 32 batters with a 3.67 ERA. Nichols junior Keegan Geiger started 50 games at second base for the Colonels, batting .297 with 6 homers and 40 RBIs. Tech softball landed a commitment from Michigan State sophomore pitcher J.C. Schuler. Schuler started 22 games this season and posted a 5.25 ERA with 49 strikeouts. Former UL Lafayette pitcher Julianne Tipton is transferring to East Tennessee State. Tipton appeared in 23 games for the Cajuns this season and recorded a 3.78 ERA with 29 Ks. Louisiana Radio Network Sports, I'm Case Kieschnick.
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1: Leroy Van Dyke and Walk On By. It's Charlotte Burke. We got another great hour on the way. Roseanne Cash is coming up. Eddie Rabbit, the Nitty Gritty Dirt Band. We got Waylon and Willie on a duet. And this woman who was way ahead of the no means no trend, right? It's Lori Morgan on Pure Country.

Hello, this is Pastor Craig Beeman inviting you to join us each Sunday at 11 a.m. for the broadcast of the Morning Worship Hour of the First Baptist Church right here in Winnsboro, where you matter to God and to us.

0: T.G. Shepherd, War is Hell on the home front, too. Charlotte Burke with you. Don't go anywhere. We got David Lee Murphy coming up next on Pure Country.
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0: Oh, it was so simple back then.
1: Tammy Wynette, Good Lovin' Makes It Right. Thank goodness things are back to normal. And really, everything's pretty much all right now after rescuers in Alabama had quite a weekend. 7 inches of rain fell in just a few hours, and a bunch of cave explorers, cavers, as they called them when I was growing up. I think they're called spelunkers, right? But we just called them cavers. But spelunkers were trapped in two separate caves. The biggest rescue involved 12 people inside Tumbling Rock Cave. Flood water was rising so fast that it blocked the entrance. That's so scary, you guys. By the time crews arrived, water was actually spurting out of the cave opening. The group found a ledge above the water, thank goodness, and they started like hanging onto their food and their water, their drinking water, that is, and flashlight batteries, and rescuers worked their way in. After running a safety line into the cave, crews got everyone out. They had to crawl, climb, and even swim. A second rescue involved another caver trapped in a different flooded cave nearby. So even though 13 is an unlucky number, it wasn't on this weekend. Nope. Alabama, all 13 people made it out without injuries. I love that one. That's a good story.
2: In the KMAR Weather Center, here's your Thursday forecast brought to you by Kuiper Hardware and Lumber. Our Thursday afternoon will be sunny with a high of 94 and a heat index of 102. A mainly clear night tonight, low 74. Sunshine Friday, high 94 with a heat index of 102. I can't rule out a thunderstorm Independence Day. 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

Glenn Campbell, by the time I get to Phoenix, it's Charlotte Burke. This is another great hour of music we've got set up for you. Janie Fricke's coming up. Marty Robbins. Ugh, I love him. George Strait is on the way. Ricky Skaggs, Kris Kristofferson, Conway Twitty. Yes, you're welcome. And right now, Ronnie McDowell in a New York Minute on Pure Country.

Hello, this is Pastor David Phillips at the River of Life Church right here in Winnsboro. Join us Sunday mornings at 10 o'clock right here on KMAR for deeper revelation of New Covenant grace.

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0: Conway, Hello Darling. Is that his best one ever? Certainly maybe the most iconic, right? Hey, it's Charlotte Burke. That goes out to my sister Pam, one of the world's biggest Conway Twitty fans. We were out yesterday. I was driving her to lunch and I said, hey Pam, you know, what was it about Conway that just made you such a crazy? She was a fan from the time she was like 12 years old. And I was like, is it the voice? Was it the attitude? You know, he sings really some really cool songs. And she's like, well, yeah, but that wasn't it. And I was like, well, what was it? And she says, it was the hair. So, yeah, if you find yourself missing the sort of that, I always felt like his hair sort of looked like a cross between a bouffant and a football helmet. But apparently that's a look that a lot of women were into. Maybe they still are. I don't know.
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0: Kenya Tucker, just another love. Charlotte Burke with you. I have a great story about a scammer that got caught. Yeah, you know how you just feel like all those people online that are running those scams on people? It seems like they just never, ever get justice. Not so. This time in Michigan, a woman was convinced her social security number was being used to fund terrorism. So scammers talked her into buying $700,000 worth of gold. But what they didn't know was that the owner of a Grand Rapids coin shop who knew the woman got a little suspicious about it. He contacted authorities and said, I think they're trying to fool this lady. Detectives set up a sting operation. So that's when the woman got involved. So here's what happened. The courier showed up to collect all the gold, but he didn't get $700,000 in precious metal. No, he got a bag full of chocolate gold coins. Ah, I love it. Investigators say the 20-year-old man had been sent from Illinois to pick up the package. He now faces two felony charges that each carry possible 20-year prison sentences for. And the 79-year-old widow, what happened? She got her money back before it disappeared. I knew you'd like that part. Yes, one scammer down, I don't know, about $38 million to go.
1: In the KMAR Weather Center, here's your Thursday forecast brought to you by Kuiper Hardware and Lumber. Our Thursday afternoon will be sunny with a high of 94 and a heat index of 102. A mainly clear night tonight, low 74. Sunshine Friday, high 94 with a heat index of 102. I can't rule out a thunderstorm Independence Day. 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

0: That's the brilliant singer, Janie Fricke. She's single again. It's Charlotte Burke, and that's going to wrap it up for me on Thursday. I got a great story, though, to leave you with, all right? If you don't have quite as many grandkids as you were hoping for, don't blame the fact that she's single. Don't blame single people. Don't blame people putting off marriage. Don't blame the economy. Well, I mean, you can do that, but you've also got to blame the thing they carry around in their pocket or their purse. Yeah, you got to blame the iPhone. New estimates say that smartphones could account for as much as one half of the decline in U.S. birth rates between the years 2007 and 2011. That's crazy, right? But research shows it's true. Teenagers, especially women, teenagers and women in their early 20s were particularly impacted. I'm talking about the birth rate during those years. Researchers think that smartphones change the way that young people in that generation socialize, date, and form relationships. It also gave them easier access and information on how to get contraception. I'm sure that cut the birth rate. In other words, that little device in your pocket, it changed a lot more than just the way that we communicate. Apparently, it is cutting down on the number of babies that this generation is having. Kind of cool to think about it, the things that we do. Stay right here, guys. Marty Robbins is coming up with a great one.
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1: I'm Don Molino on the voice of Louisiana Agriculture Radio Network. New reports of more New World screwworms are coming in almost daily, but not so far in Louisiana. During the Louisiana Farm Bureau Convention, Carl Williams talked to one cattle rancher who worries about the weather affecting the spread of that insect.
2: Louisiana beef producers like Mitch Marsalis are concerned that recent severe weather could carry the flies across the Sabine River.
3: All of our insects catch rides in the hurricane, you know, and they hitchhike on the winds with the hurricane, and they come in. We've seen it numerous times, you know, over the years.
2: According to the USDA, the country's cattle herd is near a record low. Marsalis says that could actually help prevent cattle producers from panic selling.
3: People are selling cattle just because they're high, but they don't want to panic sell and then have to rebuy that herd later on down the road with these prices the way they are.
1: I'm Don Molino on the voice of Louisiana Agriculture Radio Network.
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0: Hello, this is Pastor Craig Beeman inviting you to join us each Sunday at 11 a.m. for the broadcast of the Morning Worship Hour of the First Baptist Church right here in Winnsboro, where you matter to God and to us.
1: A one, a two, a one, two, three, go!

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0: Blaze of Glory, Kenny Rogers. Hey, it's Michael John. Abby says, getting married, and we're just going to throw a big party. Big party out on a friend's farm. Good music, good food, good dancing. That's what we want to do. We don't want to go in debt because of one big traditional wedding. And many others are doing it that way. In fact, many say they'd rather travel or put money on a down payment than spend it all in just one day. So they're borrowing a friend's ranch, Abby is, and they got some good music and some good food and drink plans. They're ready just to have fun. I'm all in on that. No reason to go in debt just for one day. What do you think?
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0: BJ Thomas, new looks from an old lover. That's for Betty, who says, we saved money when we got married, me and my husband, many years ago. We eloped to Vegas. And we didn't have the money for the big traditional wedding, so we just went out there and had fun. And it's all good. Married now 30-plus years. Wow, good for you. You know, my wife and I, we got married in Vegas in a drive-thru. I'm not kidding you. We pulled up the car, rolled down the windows. Gentleman comes up to the window and goes, turn off the car. You don't want to get fumed out there with all the exhaust. This will take a few minutes. We did what we wanted to say, and he married us officially. We did in a drive-thru in Vegas. So, Betty, thanks for bringing up some great memories for me.
1: 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Our Thursday afternoon will be sunny with a high of 94 and a heat index of 102. A mainly clear night tonight, low 74. Sunshine Friday, high 94 with a heat index of 102. I can't rule out a thunderstorm Independence Day. 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

0: Dolly Parton. I love the way she looks at the world. She's always so positive, picks you up, keeps you happy. She says, we're officially in summer. That means Mother Nature's throwing another party. That's the way she looks at summer, that Mother Nature's throwing a party. She loves this time of the year, Dolly Parton. She's an incredible pick-me-up. Wouldn't you like to just hang out with Dolly every day and see how she views the world? She's better than a cup of coffee to put you in a good mood. Dolly Parton. Don't you agree?
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3: Neil Melanson here on the Voice of Louisiana Agriculture Radio Network. Lower trading for most of the grains at the close on Thursday. November beans down a penny and a half at 11.47 and three quarters. January soy down a penny and a half at 11.62 and a quarter. The corn market closed mostly steady. September corn up a quarter penny at 4.23 a bushel. December corn down three quarters at 4.41 and a half, while March corn was off a penny and a half at 4.56 and a quarter. The wheat market slightly lower. September wheat down a quarter penny at 5.99 and a quarter. The rough rice market lower. November rice down 8.5 cents to 13.62 a hundredweight. September rice down 8 cents to 13.26 and a half. The cotton markets closed lower along with the grains. December cotton down 72 points at 77.12 per pound. March cotton off 67 points to wrap at 78.52. The sugar market steady once again. September sugar unchanged from the open at 36 cents per pound even. Some farm news coming up after the break. Please stay with us.
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3: Well, the 4th of July weekend means a lot of grills firing up for holiday meals. Don't forget the importance of food safety when cooking on that grill, according to Meredith Carruthers, technical information specialist with USDA's Food Safety and Inspection Service, who talks about the importance of a food thermometer in making sure meat is properly cooked.
4: Color is not a reliable indicator of doneness. So if you do cut into a burger and you're like, oh, this looks pretty brown, that means it must be cooked. There have been studies done that show a burger that looks brown or meat that looks brown has not reached a safe internal temperature, and vice versa, where it's still kind of pink, but it's reached a safe internal temperature. So that food thermometer will really help you nail down exactly what that internal temperature is in a way that you don't even have to guess. The color then is what it is, and you know that your food is safe.
3: In addition to heating meat up, make sure it's cold, and that means bringing coolers and ice if you're away from a refrigerator, if you're going places to cook. I'm Neil Malanson, the voice of Louisiana Agriculture Radio Network.
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0: Glenn Campbell, Gentle on My Mind. Hey, it's Michael John. The late night drinking, the binging is definitely decreasing for all ages. Now it's day cap, which is a late afternoon trend known as having a drink like right after work. Instead of nightcap, a day cap. Drink earlier in the afternoon instead of the nightcap so you get home earlier. You know, it's not a bad idea because after a certain time, things can go bad very quickly. Don't you agree? So day capping is a new trend instead of nightcap. Just have some after work, meet up at a happy hour with friends and family, go sit in the backyard. You don't have to have a late night to have fun. Do you agree or not?
1: 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Our Thursday afternoon will be sunny with a high of 94 and a heat index of 102. A mainly clear night tonight, low 74. Sunshine Friday, high 94 with a heat index of 102. I can't rule out a thunderstorm Independence Day. 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

Howdy, neighbors. This is Pastor Garrison Griffith from First Baptist Wisner. I'm excited to invite you and your loved ones to join us in our journey as disciples of Jesus. 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

0: Hey, it's Michael John. Beware, today is National Catfish Day, and I'm not talking about catching catfish and grilling it up. No, Catfish Day is when people scam you on the internet and on social, trying to get information from you and money from you, acting like they fell in love with you and they've never met you. That type of catfishing. Beware, they're out there, and I know sometimes we're just looking for companionship, but sometimes the bad guys are out there just trying to get your info to scam you. So it's that type of catfishing, fake relationships on the internet and social, not the type you're grilling. Beware today.
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U.S. men's national team at the World Cup was asked, what three songs do you want played after victory? You got an idea which ones they should use? One involves one of your favorite country artists, and I got that for you next.

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0: should keep Lee Greenwood in mind for Team USA victory songs. See, FIFA asked the U.S. men's national team at World Cup, what three songs do you want to be played after a win? And Team USA came up with Neil Diamond's Sweet Caroline, bomp, bomp, bomp. But England's national team claimed that first. So Team USA went with Bon Jovi's Living on a Prayer. Love that one. And John Denver's Take Me Home, Country Roads. Oh, that's a great one too. But if we lost Sweet Caroline to England, maybe we should get God Bless the USA, Lee Greenwood in there. Or do you have any other suggestions for a victory song for Team USA at World Cup? Let me know.
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0: Tommy says, I got a couple for Team USA men's national team at World Cup Soccer to play after a victory. John Denver, I really like. Take Me Home, Country Roads, and Bon Jovi's okay, Living on a Prayer. But how about Only in America by Brooks and Dunn? How about Made in America by Toby Keith? How about American Saturday Night by Brad Paisley? Those are all incredible songs. Hey, thanks for the suggestions. I'm going to pass along to Team USA.
1: 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As we head into Tuesday evening, skies will be clear, remains clear through the night, below 76. Sunshine Wednesday with scattered afternoon showers and thunderstorms, the high 94, heat index 106, sunny Thursday. 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

0: Hey, it's Michael John, and a great date night with my wife the other night, going to see Toy Story 5. We love the movie. Great messages in there, positive, super fun. And while we went there to see that, it brought back great memories because that was our first date 27 years ago, Toy Story 2. By the way, Tom Hanks gives Robin Williams all the credit for being in animated movies. See, Robin was like one of the first actors to do it as Genie in Aladdin, and Tom said he did it so well, that's when the movies, the animated films started inviting in bigger actors to do the voices and ultimately led him to be in Toy Story. So Tom Hanks gives Robin Williams all the credit because of his performance as Genie in Aladdin. And he was incredible as that. Don't you agree?
1: 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And I want to set the record straight. I am not an attorney. 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
1: 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The Thors, the Iron Man movies, the Marvel movies? Guess, take a guess who the highest grossing actor of all time is. Go ahead, take a guess. I got the answer for you next.

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0: The Marvel movies. I just absolutely love them. Who's your favorite? Is it Iron Man? Is it Hulk? Thor. Yeah, I'm a big Thor fan. How about you? Guess who is the highest actor of all time because of the Marvel movies? Stan Lee. Stan Lee, because of his cameos pretty much in every Marvel movie, he is the highest grossing actor of all time. He created it, he put himself in it, and he just pop up every once in a while, those cameos. Stan Lee. Was that your answer?
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0: Hey, it's Michael John. This was going viral. Hypothetically, would you rather be 10% happier, 20% luckier, age 30% slower, be 40% hotter, get 50% higher pay, or be 60% more athletic? And what do you think the number one answer is? I've got that for you next. What did you choose?
1: 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We have a heat advisory in effect. As we head into Tuesday evening, skies will be clear, remains clear through the night, below 76. Sunshine Wednesday with scattered afternoon showers and thunderstorms, a high 94, heat index 106, sunny Thursday. 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

Howdy, neighbors. This is Pastor Garrison Griffith from First Baptist Wisner. I'm excited to invite you and your loved ones to join us in our journey as disciples of Jesus. 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

0: George Strait getting us going for Kim. Thank you so much for listening at work. And her and her coworkers all pick something different. What would you choose? This is hypothetical. It's going viral of choosing. Would you like to be 10% happier, 20% luckier, age 30% slower, be 40% hotter, get 50% higher pay, or be 60% more athletic? And the number one answer was get 50% higher pay. Is that what you chose, or was it something else you'd rather have?
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walking down the railroad track, I was gonna go down to that little old shack and just find out if all them things I'd heard was true. 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Oh, and there he stood in the door of that shack, and his beard and his hair was long and black, and he was the biggest man I'd

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Well, someone did. It wasn't meant for eyes at all. And luckily, he's going to be all right. But he almost lost his vision. What product was he using that is not meant for eyes? 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

0: Disclaimers are on all kinds of products, and they're there because someone tried to use these products in the wrong way. And you're probably like, come on, who would do that? Well, there's a 20-year-old guy that thought a massage gun on his eyes would help him from being tired. He almost lost his vision. The massage guns are for relaxing your muscles, legs, arms, your back, you're overworking, your weekend warrior, those type of massage guns. That's what I'm talking about. He tried on his eyes, thinking it would stop him from being tired. No, no, no. He almost lost his vision. Luckily, they're going to be able to help him. But if you have one of those massage guns, maybe you got it for Father's Day, it's not for your eyes. Don't do it.
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0: Hey, it's Michael John. You ever go to the bank and get crispy new bills and they actually feel fake, or you're at a store and you're like, are these real? Well, remember the movie Rush Hour 2? Funny stuff there with Jackie Chan, and the fake money they use actually looks so real that some of the extras tried to spend it. And the Secret Service wound up raiding the prop company that made it, seizing the money and accusing the company of counterfeiting. Hollywood can make things look really real, so much so that they got in trouble with the Secret Service. Did you know?
1: In the KMAR Weather Center, here's your Friday night evening forecast. Skies will be partially cloudy with a low near 76. Saturday, mostly cloudy skies will become sunny with a high near 93. Heat index of around 103 degrees. Winds out of the south-southwest, 5 to 10 miles per hour. And Saturday night, mostly clear, low 76. That's a look at your KMAR weather.

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0: Johnny Cash for Rudy, who's celebrating a birthday. He goes, yep, I celebrate all month like you, Michael John. I heard you talking in May. It was your birthday month. Well, June is my birthday month. I'm celebrating every day. Rudy, I'm glad I could play that song for you. Anything else you want to hear, you let me know and have fun. By the way, you're sharing it today with Jeff Cohen. He's 52. He was Chunk in the Goonies. Remember that? Truffle Shuffle. Why don't you do that for your birthday? The Truffle Shuffle. Chuck in the Goonies doesn't look like anything he did when he was younger. Right now, he's an entertainment lawyer and very successful. So best wishes to you on your birthday, Rudy. Thanks for listening.
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